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Are you with me? Are you with me?

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0: the smile on your face. 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

Actually, it's all impregnated in my Daffy Duck shorts. 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

0: Already? I feel like it was only last week we were back in March putting on our first ever hour. No need to fret there, listeners, we're not going away completely. Next week onwards, for the rest of December, I am pleased to announce the Friday Caper Power. He's going Christmassy. Woohoo! Yes, we have a ton of positive feedback on our spooky spectacular for Halloween back in October. So much so, in fact, that we've just had to extend the run for our Christmas shows. The next few editions we've got lined up for you are jam-packed with the best K-pop tunes, with a Christmas or otherwise winter theme. So many great songs to pick from there. And then on December the 27th, it will be our last show of 2024, where we round off with some of the show's favourites across the year, before New Year celebrations begin wherever you are. A lot to look forward to from us in the next few weeks, sisters. But for now, kicking off our last normal show of the year, look out for 101. They've got a boomerang.
1: Boomerang.

opening Wannable. One-on-one, of course, there with Boomerang. The victors of the second series of Produce 101 after the Ladies of IOI, no less. They, of course, sadly disbanded back in 2019 after their contracts were finished. But the boys have all managed to find success in the cable industry elsewhere since. Of course, the winner of the entire series itself, Kang Daniel, is now a very reputable soloist. We've had him before on our show with the masterpiece that is Paranoia. Great song. Minhyun returned to his original group of Newest, another favourite on the hour, and also went on to host another survival show himself in last year's Boys Planet. Rather full circle moment. One new friend of the Zero Base, one guy from last week who wield the host baton in the near future. And Woojin, and my personal favourite, Daehui, naturally re-debuted in AB6. All phenomenal groups there. Here's a fact I didn't know. Apparently, during the finale of that series, where the members of 101 were chosen by the public, 16 million people voted for their particular trainee of choice. That's estimated to be just under a third of South Korea's overall population.

ridiculous. I mean, they pulled through on their decision making though, didn't they, listeners? Such a talented bunch. Okay, a girl group pick next, and it's a past favourite of ours from the Ladies of IVE. Hey you guys, what exactly is Afterlike?

two brilliant girls of Ive there with Afterlike. You know what, you guys? I actually had no idea until recently. That last tune sampled the legendary karaoke hit that is I Will Survive by Gloria Gaynor. Did any of our listeners pick that one up first time? I mean, you can kind of hear it when you pay attention to that mini dance break in the chorus. But other than that, I was just none the wiser. I cannot quite get my head around the fact that those ladies have already been around for 3 years this year. That's just unbelievable. We've mentioned before on the show that the programme The Masked Singer we have over here did actually get its start in South Korea. And IVE's leader and formerly IVE's One's lead vocalist, Yujin, is currently the youngest ever competitor on the original Korean version, having appeared on the show when she was just 15. My goodness. She sounds an icicle, FYI. And main vocalist Liz, real name Kim Ji-won, chose her stage name after the character Elizabeth from Pride and Prejudice, because she thought it sounded elegant and would give her higher self-esteem. Aw, we here at Bogner Radio Respect are cheering you on, whatever, Liz. Okay, next up on the hour tonight, it's our first band pick of the week. We have not heard from these guys on our show in a while, dearie me. This band's leader, Younghoon, here's a few quirky little facts about him. He once wrote a song for this band called Love Me, about a time he overcame his fear of dogs by petting a little white Maltese puppy. Aww. He won his place in the band through taking part in a competition held by his fellow members to find their lead vocalist. And as a child, he once ate a bowl of black bean noodles that were randomly left outside of his front door one day. Younghoon, you don't know where they've been. When were you next here on the Friday K-Pop Hour? With End of Spring.

rather boppy, that one, wasn't it? This week's sensational band pick from those One Wee gents with End of Spring. Last time we played those guys, you remember us letting you know that both One Wee and their sister group, called One Us, share a particular quirk between them. As One Us's Maknae and Visual Shion, real name Dongju, and One Wee's keyboardist Dongmyeong are in fact twin brothers, with Dongmyeong being the oldest by just 1 minute. Now listeners, we may try to avoid them at all costs, but you know, when you get the whole family together going into and during the festive period, it can be easy for disagreements to come up. You know, you might bicker over which of the soaps to watch on Christmas Day evening, someone might pinch the last of your favourite Quality Street chocolate. Get those green triangles in while you can, guys. Now heaven forbid poor Dongmyeong and Shion get into a scrap during the holidays. Do you think they ever argue at Christmas over who's got the most bonsangs? I joke, of course, it says those two are always thick as thieves. Alright, a new tune next, and it's courtesy of a soloist from those Blackpink ladies. And the girls have all been busy as can be, doing their personal projects for the last couple of years or so. But this particular artist has been on her feet non-stop for the last few months. She, of course, recently went number 2 over here with her single Apt, a collaboration with Bruno Mars. Congratulations! And to follow that one up, she's slowing things down for our next pick here on the Friday K-Pop Hour. Coming up next, it's your number 1 girl herself, Rosé. See you think, listeners.

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1: Aw, you're our number one girl, Rosé. Don't worry about them. A top 10 new single there from Blackpink's main vocalist and lead dancer. She was born in Auckland in New Zealand, however grew up in Melbourne in Australia. And one of her hidden talents is that she can apparently spin her hands a full 360 degrees. Oh dear, I mean, good on her for figuring out she can do that, but I think watching my own hands doing that would make my stomach churn myself. Okay, now of course we opened our show today by telling you all the incredible stuff to come in the next few weeks here for the Friday K-Pop Hour as we enter the Christmas holidays. And the only way to make sure our upcoming shows are the best they can possibly be is by taking matters into your own hands and getting involved, telling us all about the tunes you want to hear on our show. 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And then as well, if you fancy chatting with myself live as our show airs about all things K-pop, and sending in your requests for our next couple of shows, there is no better place to do just that than via our live chat feed. And guys, you don't need to make any wishes to Santa to make it any easier to find. All you need to do is click that speech icon on our website in the bottom right hand corner next to our socials, and there you'll be. Your requests really can and do make the biggest difference as to how we create your Friday K-Pop Hour show every week. You don't have long left to get those song suggestions in, and we want to make sure we squeeze as many of your favourite K-pop tunes as possible into both our Christmas shows and our New Year special. So get moving, guys. We're sure all your choices will come to slay. I'm here all week. No, I'm not. We've only got an hour. Let's move on to our Bangtan pick now. And what? The Globetrotter boy group are in danger?

honest, Army. did anyone else do the little shoulder shrug move during the chorus there while you listened? you already know, guys, they need no introduction. It's the one and only BTS with Danger. that one, of course, turned 10 years old this year. Oh my goodness. it seems like only yesterday we were watching those boys with the leather jackets and backwards baseball caps mourning a lost love. tell me, listeners, why doesn't Jungkook rap anymore? no, actually, fair point. He's powerful enough as it is. Let's take a look at what we got, guys. okay, we've got another new comeback next from a girl group who are slowly but surely taking the world of Hallyu by storm. They, of course, only debuted just 3 months ago, mind you. But Hybe being Hybe, we are already seeing them doing some great things. Like this. this next tune, these ladies' most recent release, is the theme song for the new Netflix animated series Gentry Chow vs. the Underworld. Now, you mentioned that one a couple of times previously here on the show. We've still got a few more days to go until it's released. But it follows a young Chinese-American teen in Texas with pyrokinetic powers, defending herself from a tyrannical demon king. Oh dear. and it's got quite the K-pop repertoire in its soundtrack, not just with these girls. there will also be some songs featured from the one-of-a-kind Jessie, Eve formerly of Day 6, and also featuring in a star-studded voice cast, including Bowen Yang from Saturday Night Live and Lucy Liu. I'd recognise that Californian drawl anywhere. of course, Wee Sung from The Rose is debuting as a voice actor starring as Gentry's love interest. Ooh! of course, each had to go wherever his bestie of 13 years, Sammy, went. Aww. Cat's Eye next on the Friday K-Pop Hour with Flame.

Terrific stuff from those ladies. Cat's Eye there with Flame. You can watch Gentry Child vs. The Underworld, which that last track serves as the theme song for, on Netflix from next Thursday, December the 5th. Megan, one of the Cat's Eye girls, she's originally from Hawaii. How lucky is she, you guys? And her favourite things in the world consist of her fellow members, her phone, and a good reliable pair of comfy pyjamas. Now she is on to something there, listeners. Nothing better than being all cosy in your PJs during this time of year. Alright, it's time now to go through some of the best local K-pop shows coming up before and going into the new year here in the UK. rounding off the extensive list of Korean music events held this year over here. Honestly, hasn't there been loads, you guys? Eve's the sassy soloist, formerly of Luna, is heading over to London next month. December the 19th at the O2 Shepherd's Bush Empire. I'll tell you what, you guys, it has been a hot minute since I last went to that venue. But from what I remember of the place, it was an absolute blast. And I'm sure our orbits are going to love Eve's new signature R&B style just as much as we do here on Bogner Radio Respect. If there's even a chance they haven't heard from her solo stuff yet. Guys, you're missing out. She's fab. It's been a hectic couple of weeks for both 18ies and Stays, as arguably the two leading boy groups of fourth gen announced their tour stops in Europe for next year. 80s fans, you of course have your pick of three dates for this coming January. The 27th and the 28th at the O2 Arena in Greenwich, and on the 30th at the AO Arena in Manchester. You are not going to believe the spectacle those guys have in store for you lot, honestly. Outstanding from them every time. Stays, you unfortunately did get the short end of the stick when it comes to the number of dates those Stray Kids are playing over here. They're in the UK for one night and one night only, July the 19th, at the Tottenham Hotspur Stadium in London. Dear oh dear. I have not heard of many K-pop acts playing places as big as that, guys. But luckily for you, bigger places mean more tickets, so go looking ASAP if you fancy seeing those boys next summer. Esper are returning to our shores in March of next year, the second at Wembley Arena. If you've missed those girls like we have since their last show here back in 2023, you won't want to miss that one. And lastly, we now have a venue announcement for this date, March the 9th at the Troxy venue in Stepney. If you're gearing up to view the matinee of our next group here on the hour, take it away, Taemin.

absolute second gen boy group classic just now. Shiny there with you. And if that last track from back in 2015 made you raring and ready to go see their Maknae Tame in live next year, you can of course do that as we said just then. March the 9th at Stepney's Troxy venue. Don't hesitate, get saving your tickets for any of those dates because, as we always say here on the Friday K-Pop Hour, they'll be selling out quicker than you can say, dibby dibby dip. If you know, you know, Shawls. Alright, for our next girl group pick on the hour this week, we're going with another previous hit on our show from back in 2018. If you haven't watched the music video to this comeback, I'd really recommend it. It's quite a gorgeous, unique comic book style that fits the tone of this track super well. This group's main rapper and dancer, Soyeon, not to be confused with G-Idol's leader we heard from last week on the show, of course. She has a fear of water and once almost burnt down the girl's dorm because she put a metal packet in the microwave. Oh, honestly, what are they like? Maknae Ji-hyun is believed by her group mates to be able to read people's minds. Who are? And lead dancer Ji-sun has a dog called Achu. Oh, the poor thing must go running over to her every time she sneezes at home. Promise 9 next here on the Friday K-Pop Hour with Love Bomb. See you then, guys.

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1: From us nine there with Love Bomb. You know you guys. with the tune of that one, you'd be forgiven for thinking we'd started our festive shows early. Rather Christmassy, wasn't it, Flavors? okay, it's time now for this week's Hallyu News. Now, last week we talked about some upcoming musical ventures over at JYP Entertainment. However, the groups and artists over there are also going to have to make a change to their daily commute in the next couple of years, as the company is in fact switching base. A new skyscraper is set to be built in the recently established Godok Biz Valley, which is kind of expected to be sort of equivalent to Canary Wharf up in London. The project is aiming to be completed by 2028, and the first computer-imagined images of the final JYP building look gorgeous. Including 5 underground levels, 22 floors above ground in total, and yes, even a mini park and green space in the middle of a plot. Wow. speaking of JYP, it looks like TWICE's lead vocalist and center Nayeon has been hard at work sailing the seas to restore the heart of Tafiti. Or just singing about it, I suppose. Sheelan has stunning vocals to the Korean version of the song Beyond from the new film Moana 2. For her version of the song, she collaborated with the beautiful instrumentals of the South Pacific fusion group Tevaka. And guys, if you haven't seen it yet, she really gave it her all. It's worth a listen. Also, Onces, does that mean we can technically consider Nayeon to be a Disney princess? and last but not least, you guys, the internet has been taken over by the recent trend of celebrity lookalike competitions. The phenomenon, of course, started with one held in New York to find the person with the closest resemblance to Timothée Chalamet, to which the Juno 1 character actually turned up to himself and still didn't win. How funny was that? Since then, there's been a dozen others held across the globe for basically any major celebrity you can name. Paul Mescal, Zendaya, Harry Styles, and this week, it was Jungkook's turn. hundreds of people flocked to Pinkston Park in Chicago for the contest, in which the grand prize was, get this, a bottle of alcoholic soju and $20. the contest was won in the end by the YouTuber and content creator Andrew Alexander, who was entered in by his two sisters. And Andrew took a 4-hour flight from California just to take part. I mean, you've got to be honest, there is commitment, isn't it? back to the K-pop now, and we're feeling the fever with ENHYPEN.

superb 4th gen wonders that are Enhypen with Fever. Of course, only 7 lucky lads made it into the group during Ivan back in 2020, but all wasn't lost for the remaining few, as of course Kay, Nicholas, EJ and Taki later ended up debuting themselves as the equally excellent and team. Just love those guys. Aw, see? It's just like Nick Berry said. Every loser does in fact win. One for our 80s heaven listeners with DJ PJ at 4pm on a Saturday there. Sunhun, one of the Enhypen guys, was a competitive ice skater before joining the group and was a 2-time national junior silver medalist on behalf of South Korea. Wow. And this is a funny one. I had no idea it was a thing back in the day. So of course we heard from Shiny earlier on in the show. And once upon a time they actually had a junior version of themselves on standby they would perform with called Shiny Kids. A bit like the Little Lantern Deck thing they used to do on Saturday Night Takeaway. And the mini-me of lead rapper Key eventually grew up to be Enhypen's Matinee Nikki. I mean, look, there's getting your start in the industry and then there's that engine. You do not have long to get chatting with us here on Bognor Radio Respect and let us know the tunes you want to hear in our upcoming Christmas shows and New Year's special. One last quick reminder from us. 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I'm still there, taking in all your messages and K-pop track requests for the remainder of our shows this year. And you can drop me a line there just by going to our website's bottom right-hand corner and clicking the speech icon there next to our socials. Your favourite songs from the home of Hallyu could get played on our radio. SF9 said it best, folks. It's now or never. Okay, now you know we love ourselves a bit of rock and roll every now and then here on the Friday K-pop Hour, listeners. But what if I told you that one day, a song by one of the best alternative girl groups of the genre would eventually get covered by another band of ladies with instruments and very colourful hair? Here's Rolling Quartz.

The magnificent Rolling Quartz there with Goodnight, with that one of course only being a cover of the original by the exceptional rock-inspired all-singing, all-dancing girl group Dreamcatcher. Adam, the bassist of Rolling Quartz, used to work in customs before joining the band. That's a bit of a switch-up, isn't it? and the guitarist Irie can apparently read anything in the Russian language, although she doesn't actually know what any of the words mean. A skill's a skill, listeners. you can see those girls live on January the 17th at the Garage Venue in Highbury. Don't miss that one, guys. Oh, and that is it. The last regular edition of the Friday K-Pop Hour in 2024 is almost done. But you already know, listeners, next week we are coming at you with a brand new festive spin on our show, with some of the best winter-inspired Korean music hits for a hopefully white Christmas. Do you reckon it'll snow again, guys? Fingers crossed. in the meantime, though, there is still so much more for you to be listening along to right here on Bogner Radio Respect. Just after me, we hand over to DJ Mikey T with the weekend warm-up. Such a fab collection of dance classics to be jamming along to there. tomorrow is Super Saturday, the best day of the week here on our station. After a Friday, of course. we start with DJ Babalula's Matinee Movie Rama Show at 3 p.m. Then it's off to the famous Triple Whammy with DJ PJ, with some new times this week. We start with the seasonal Jingle Beat Show with the best Western holiday anthems at 4. Then moving on to 80s Heaven at 5. You'll have to wait a little bit longer to get your fix of Nick Berry, guys. and the Rock Hour at 6. Guys, I don't want to excite anyone too much, but I think some baby metal might be making an appearance on that show this week. then we move on over to Adam and his banging tunes at 7, the Camp Club vibes of the Dirty Pop Show with DJ Wayne at 8, some Stormy Beats with DJ Tempest at 9, and some Saturday Stompers on the Happy Hardcore Show with DJ Cine at 10. You want to be staying with us for Sunday morning, however, at 11 a.m, so it'll be time for the Sunday Funday Brunch Show with DJ Paulie. 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Before we go over to DJ Summer with the Sounds of Summer at 6, if you missed one of our hours and you'd like to catch up, you can do that by heading over to our page with all of our old shows on there, just by clicking the information icon next to the Friday K-Pop Hour in the week schedule on our website. That's just www.bogneradiorespect.org. Have a fantastic rest of your week, listeners. Keep each other safe. And we've chosen to close our last regular show of the year with the same group we started our show with all together. With Left and Right, it's 17. 감사합니다. 안녕.

It's the ancient ruins of a forgotten civilization. A mysterious temple pulsates with an otherworldly energy. 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He summons forgotten spirits and awakens dormant passions. Behold, the Wizard of Sound. DJ Mikey T.

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Let's edge into this Friday night.

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1: I even added about three more emotes just before we went live. Blue Cheese, how you doing? 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It's good to see you. 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We're just easing you all in before we hit you up with a general dance.

Believe it or not, I'm out on my first wedding of the year on Sunday. First of many. You loving the new emotes?

Okay, time to change it up a bit. Blown off the cobwebs. Everything's working.

We got another new one after this. Guys, you know how this works. Get on your socials. Share out our kick link. Get your friends involved. This is the Friday night party that comes to you.

Oh, I don't know what happened there. I do hope this internet is not messing about tonight. I don't know if I take that again.

I know you're after a bit of Tay-Tay. That's the good pace again. I will switch them round. It's not in my kick points one, it's in my other one. I'll have a play round. Okay. Hopefully we're going to do one, this one, and then we're going to hit a Tay-Tay one.

Well, I've had one crash out. My upload speed is slowly climbing, but it's a bit iffy tonight.

Lisa, thanks everyone for helping you, Willow. I don't really want to restart the

0: We're going to be sticking with those small videos tonight, I think. See what this does. Single ladies, are you ready?
1: Decided to dip you, now you want a trip, so you're

There you go. If you send me a message there, I shall pick it up after the set. I really need to set a DJ Micah T one up, actually. Bit of Britney.

So guys, just to let you know, next Wednesday we are not here. Unfortunately, I've got to work. Major system upgrade at work.

Chris coming in with 100 kickies. Thank you so much, Chris. Paisley, hurry back.

Also, a track coming up next. We can only do it on a Friday. Because it's Friday.

traders, welcome in. DJ Steve coming in with a 67. Raiders, welcome in. Steve, thank you so much, brother. And a resubscription just to top it off. Steve, thank you so much, mate. How was your stream, sir?

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Good to see you all. Welcome on in. We're keeping the vibes going.

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Big B loves you. 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

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Really, really appreciate it. You're a legend. Guys, if you're not already following, make sure you are following Short Staff.

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Thank you so much, brother.

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DJ C, thank you so much, brother. I really appreciate that. You're a legend.

DJ Set Rocker, how you doing? Welcome on in. It's good to see you. Welcome to our Friday night party.

So I'm having to run the smaller videos tonight. My upload speed is fucking atrocious. That's what it is. I don't want to shut down and restart again. Any slower a bit on dial-up.

Yes, Maisley. 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What could possibly go wrong?

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Big, big love to you, Omar. Thank you again, Paisley. You guys are awesome. Thank you so much for your support.

What a tune. 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She's got an appointment. 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To everything you do.

0: 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Thank you for keeping the vibe going on Wednesday.
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You caught me off guard. Master Big Al, how you doing? Welcome on in. 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Thank you so much for that raid.

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Guys, thank you so much for coming on in. Thank you so much, Raiders. It's a good job I'm not working till Sunday.

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1: DJ Mike.

Okay, we're going to bring you back up to date for a couple of tracks. Kaboom UK, thank you so much for that follow.

guys, just want to say thank you so much for joining me tonight. Hope you enjoyed the tunes. We've got a couple more to go. Then we're looking around for a raid target.

Guys, thank you so much for joining us. My thanks to Paisley, who's had to disappear. All the rates tonight, I really, really appreciate it. All the bits, sorry, the bits, the kicks, the subscriptions, the follows. You guys are amazing. Thank you so, so, so much.

For those of you in the UK, we got a bank holiday weekend this weekend. So hope you enjoy your 3-day weekend. If you're not in the UK, I'm sorry. Guys, whatever you're up to for the rest of the weekend, hope you have a good one. Thank you so much for your support. We will be back streaming next Friday, 9 p.m. UK time. We're not here Wednesday, so hopefully we'll see you then. For myself and the lovely Paisy, who's had to disappear, have a great weekend. Take care. Good night.

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